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1: All I know is I'm here today, I'm healthy, and I use medical cannabis, and I'm thankful.
2: I achieved complete clinical remission from the cannabis alone, and I would rather be illegally alive than legally dead.
3: This child needs cannabis.
4: I'd take a hit, and the pain would disappear. It was instant. I mean, instant.
5: I've always looked at cannabis as being medicine.
6: People say you get high. You don't get high, you get medicated.
7: I'd like to see it so that, you know, people aren't criminalized over something that's medicinal.
6: It's a God-given plant. We shall all be able to use it. It's real medicine.

0: is where reggae music comes from.
1: Frenchtown?
0: Yeah, this area, yeah.
1: Was my grandfather born in Kingston or the country?
0: Born in the country.
1: But you were born in Kingston.
0: I was born in Kingston. When he came here, and he was like, probably a little bit older than you. And then you used to live in that room over there.
2: So how small it is. Imagine, this is your room.
0: Upstairs out there, grandpa's mom used to live up there. We were very blessed, you see, to be coming from these kind of places and living in where we live now. We're very blessed. Who that?
3: It's you.
0: This is the Whalers. It's Bonnie Whaler, Peter Tosh, and Grandpa. Like, what's the difference between here and home?
1: More legends come over here.
0: More legends come from here. To survive in these places, you have to be a star. You have to be a soldier, you know? This environment is what built my father.
4: Every time.
0: We're singing, living it up. That's what we're singing about. We're singing about Grandpa making it out of the ghetto.

0: So this is the house that I grew up in with my stepfather, which is your grandpa Tom, grandma Cindy, Uncle Christian and Auntie Leah.
1: We used to jump the fence there, right? This wasn't here, yeah. This is where I used to live, like I tell you, so this is my home. Everyone wants best for their kids. I'm very comfortable with telling people that I grew up here. I think everyone wants their children to grow up in an environment like this. Why wouldn't you? Oh, that's why it's good for you to come and see, because you know where your family come from, you know where, you understand? You give thanks for what you have, because people before us work hard for us to be able to live how we live.
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2: Yo, fire!
3: Tyrell, yeah, man, a fire. I come by your gates, come link here. I'm gonna just go down on the farm, star. Come on, some good weed, come get a spliff from you from all your last spliff, me have ya.
2: Yeah, that said boom jade. Yeah, but me now have it. I have to go up on the farm now, aya. See? Yeah. Blessed love, blessed love.

0: All I know is I'm here today, I'm healthy, and I use medical cannabis, and I'm thankful.
1: I achieved complete clinical remission from the cannabis alone, and I would rather be illegally alive than legally dead.
2: This child needs cannabis.
3: I'd take a hit, and the pain would disappear. It was instant. I mean, instant.
4: I've always looked at cannabis as being medicine.
5: People say you get

0: C'est nano, oui.
1: Ça pose à moi,
2: yo, fire!
3: Tyrell, yeah man, a fire, see?
2: Yeah!
3: You know, some day I start, I want some weed, I check, say, I could accompany your gates, come link here, I could just go down on the farm, start. Because I want some good weed, because I get a spliff from you from all there, last spliff I have here.
2: Yeah, that said boom jar there. Yeah, but me now, I have to go up on the farm now, aya. See? Yeah. Blessed love, blessed love.